0: 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Dem er jeg klar til at give dig, men allerførst så skal vi lige lytte til den nye sang fra Taylor Swift. Den hedder Patient Zero, og hvis du ikke ved, hvad den handler om, så prøv at lytte rigtig godt med nu.
1: The story behind me writing the song Patient Zero is that I was hanging out with a bunch of friends, and one of my friends told us that she had been reached out to by the new girlfriend of an ex of hers, asking for guidance on if she had had the same experiences with this guy that this new girlfriend was having, and just kind of how surreal those conversations can be. And everyone in our group just immediately started saying, like, oh, I've been through that too, and telling the stories of when this kind of reach out had happened for them.
0: Og hvordan det så er blevet til en sang, det kan du høre om.

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1: Jeg elsker deres energi. For The Voice.
2: Let's get the party started. See you at the bar, you was hardly talking. That's when I knew that your heart was scarring. Friends to lovers need a part to star in. Like, wait, babe, let me

0: Voice.
1: The Voice.
2: Look. If you had one shot, one opportunity to seize everything you ever wanted, one moment, would you capture it?